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0: 51, 15, one second。
1: Got it。
0: Meta 20,
1: proceed.
0: Spotted at 44.09, Tolbert.
1: Got it。

0: 1246.
1: Call 46, proceed.
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0: Phone 46 reports they have a small gas leak in the stove. They're going to shut it off. Can you have PGW routine respond? 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
0: Thursday, proceed. Chief is requesting BGW respond priority. 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
1: This is supply. Can you fly L0 Bakken Duke? I'm waiting on arrival PGW. Mark Atwell.

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1: Silence.

0: Where is that Route 38?
1: What is that 38 proceed?
0: Responding 7326 Edmund Street.
1: Okay.

0: What's going on?
1: What's going on, Chrissy?
0: We got a chief. We're handling the letter right here.
1: What's that? Hey, do we call?
0: He's available.

0: Cuidado.
1: For now, proceed.
0: You called the recall the ladder, we can handle it, but thank you.
1: Ladder 21, recall.
0: Ladder 21's available.

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0: 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Where's Tower 38?
1: Engine 59 proceed.
0: Available.
1: What is Tower 38 proceed?
0: All aviation, nothing showing.
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1: Mike Bravo, see ya.
0: Charlie Alert, you might know. No, no, no, waiting copy.
1: Proceed.
0: 51 female, injured from a fall. Patient fell down approximately 6 to 8 steps, complaining of back.
1: Mike Bravo, can I hear you?
0: LLC. Vitals are stable. Patient is on blood thinners. ETA 15 minutes.
1: As well. Mike 5, can you repeat your ace?
0: P1.
1: I'm not sure if you're coming over radio. I only heard you say 51.
0: Yes, ma'am. You asked for the H. The H is 51.
1: No. Can you repeat your full H? Your volume was low.
0: 51 female, injured from a fall. Patient fell down approximately 6 to 8 steps, complaining of head and back pain. Vitals are stable. Patient is on blood thinners. ETA 15 minutes.
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0: From this

0: No entrapment, it's just by location. You can recall the shot company.
1: How far it is? Rest your way to recall.
0: Anytime.
1: Time, sir.
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1: How far?
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1: Medic 2, proceed.
0: We're on the road if you want to ask North Fire if they want to take that action in Aramingo and Allegheny.

0: Mike 2.
1: Sir, roll the red. You'll see this one to Iron Mango in Allegheny for that accident.
0: Mike 2, if you're in a location, yeah, you can respond in. Medic 46B, recall. Medic 46B, recall.

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0: You said jeans, right?
1: Mike 29, Westbury Houston and Jeans, with an 80-year-old female. And rest to the staff, we have her on CPAP. Those are stable at this time, and we'll be there in 7.
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1: It's flying bunker overhead.
0: From the point of the outside wires, now is a report also a possible tree.

0: Ranger 66.
1: There's flying bunker over.
0: From front of the outside wires, now is a report also a possible tree on fire from the outside wires.
1: Medic 45,
0: proceed.
1: Yeah, he's the Temple 2 time of transport.
0: Which hospital again, sir? Temple, you said?
1: Temple.
0: Proceed.
1: Command of Temple, 10 ETA, 2 trauma transports, 1 to 25 female, restrained passenger, vehicle negative LOC, she's complaining of chest pain, shortness of breath, vitals are stable. Second one's 28-year-old male restrained driver, he's complaining of head pain, arm pain, negative LOC, vitals also stable. No blood thinners for either.
0: Negative blood thinners for either?
2: Correct.
0: Confirm, Jen, just confirm, ETA is 10 minutes, both home transports?
1: Yes, sir.
0: That's affirmative. All comes in North Fire, standby, hospital location comes in North Fire, standby.
3: Sit down.
2: Ready for the able seat.
3: Any further information on this, you want to hear?
2: I have notes that the patient is on Amber between Ann and Elkhart.
3: We have investigated the area, no one is here.
2: Stand by.

0: 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All copies all on North Fire. Can we resume our normal transmission?
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1: Good day.
0: You have a call back? It's supposedly between Ann and Clearfield.
1: That's confirmed.

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1: 27 B, for Pete.
0: 12:30, 4 o'clock.
1: This is going to be a mild injury from assault. Unit 4 D Delta. Stand by for police. Doors on scene.
0: Yes, Connor.
1: Mike 58.
2: 58.
1: You need patient contact?
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1: Updates that the patient is between Ann and Clearfield.
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1: 166.
0: Make a notification for Pico and SEPA that there's a tree down on the catenary wires on the train tracks. And we have a tree that is on the wires and is involved in some fire.
1: How far will Pico and SEPA?
0: Correct.
1: Prepare.

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1: 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Attention, October responding to 500 Kendrick Street. All members are reminded to wear seatbelts. Stop intersections, red lights, and stop signs while responding. Fire ground channel is North Fire, North Pack 1. Again, that's North Fire, North Pack 1.

And you're 56. And you're 56. No, it doesn't sound. Affirmative. It doesn't come to respond at a 500 Kendrick Street. Cummins can proceed and stand by. Question, proceed at reduced speed. Code responding 500 Kendrick Street. Cummins to proceed at reduced speed. Fire ground channels, no fire, no attack one.

0: 9-12. Engine 56 report, they had a dryer fire out on arrival. They can handle by themselves. You can recall everybody else.
1: 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Attention all companies responding 500 Kendrick Street, with exception of engine 56 and recall. Attention all companies responding 500 Kendrick Street, with exception of engine 56 and recall.

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1: 59-year-old male, multiple injuries, and major head injury after assault, positive LOC, no blood thinners, vital stable, will be at ISR in about 5.
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2: Phone 46. Phone 46. 9649 on location. We have a multi-vehicle accident on 95 northbound between Academy and Cotton. Checking on injuries now. How's the ladder proceeding?
0: 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Ladder 20 copy.
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0: 30, you have any comments?
1: That's a negative. 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
1: Flight 32, proceed.
2: All right, thank you, please.
1: Mike 32, repeat your message.
2: 32, can I get hold on for a second.
0: 37, sir.
1: Mike 57, people see.
0: 838, Bar Street.
1: Beat, I'm for a nosebleed.

0: Medic 49B.
1: Medic 49B, proceed.
0: This may be of no patience. This machine is going to be handled by State Police Car 299. Make yourself available to get off the highway.
1: Affirmative.

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1: Medic 49B, proceed.
0: Yes, ma'am. We have no patients. This machine's going to be handled by State Police Car 299. Make ourselves available to get off the highway.
1: Affirmative.

0: 146.
1: 146, Sophie.
0: Did you redispatch Medic 49 in this assignment?
1: Medic 49,
0: Andy?
1: Can you return back to the location?
0: Do they need us back?
1: Perform 46.
0: Yeah, we got a fire. We gotta go back up to the academy entrance. And, we'll take a few minutes to get through all the traffic.
1: 7 minutes.

0: 49B. Are you not able to see it? I didn't remove you off the job.
1: Yes, ma'am, we completed that call for that patient. This is a different patient. Can you just send it over again?

0: Yes, ma'am, can you send that run over?
1: As a military driver, this patient's driving to the hospital, will we go?
0: That's affirmative.

0: Mektup. Mektup.
1: Three 943 Arcadia. Which hotel room automatic, sir?
0: Affirmative.

0: Mike 49B.
1: Mike 49B, was he?
0: Yes, ma'am. We're unable to make it to the scene unless they move traffic through.

0: Arthur's Tony.
1: I'm going to go to the level. No, I'm going to go to the level.

0: Medic 45B. Correction, Medic 49B.
1: 49B.
0: We're going to contact state police, but you still have to try to at least proceed in. We have no exit in between.
1: Ma'am, we are at the back of the line of traffic. We have nowhere to go. Everything's moving.
0: That's affirmative. We're contacting state police to try to open up traffic for you, but we still need you guys to proceed in.
1: Yes, ma'am. We're proceeding in when there's proceeding to be done.

0: Mike 49B. Are you able to exit the express site?
1: No, I mean, we're stuck where we're at.

0: 32, proceed.
1: So I'm better.
0: Affirmative, it's going to be for MVC. 94 down B, proceed. Yes, ma'am. We're not far from the accident. We just we can't get through traffic, so the engine just told us they're trying to open a lane of traffic for us. If 47B isn't going to be able to get through either. We're trying to get through.
2: If you can't, I just asked, and he said that you guys cannot exit the expressway either. We can have next 47B proceeding northbound on the southbound side. The whole expressway is closed off.
3: 7 comes on the southbound exit ramp, northbound, they can get to the accident scene if there's no cars up there.
2: Yes, that's why they were dismissed.
3: Phone 46
0: will see.
4: We're on location with State Police. We're opening up the highway now. Just give us a few minutes. The ambulance will be able to make its way in.

0: 94. Life level Z. Ma'am, we're on scene. Police are not here, but we don't see anybody out here or anybody out here flagging us down. I don't know if you have any further info.
1: Hello.

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1: 47, go ahead.
0: Flight 47, you need to enter on the Cottman Avenue exit. We have the expressway closed down, so you're going northbound on the southbound side.
1: Out of 20.
0: Letter 20, proceed.
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1: Be advised. Traffic is flowing on 95 at this point. You can recall Medic 47.
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1: Attention, Reg 45, 3171 Air Mingo Avenue, Reg 45, 3171 Air Mingo Avenue, operating on the North Pike Band.
0: Hello, Trans 47.
1: Proceed.
0: I have a 40 mil, call from Standard, Father Bellis C, I'm North Standard, it's waiting for traffic, take what he says, 5 minutes.
1: Companies on the North Pike, stand by for hospital notification.

0: Merry 45. Yes, ma'am. Am I going to Arcadia or Aramingo?
1: Mike 45, you're going to Aramingo. 3171 Aramingo Avenue. Proceed. Mike 10, proceed.
0: Okay, 45. We're going to 3171 Aramingo. Can you resend it to us? It didn't come across the tag.
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0: 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It's going to be invited by the kid.
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0: Okay, have the patient come outside. 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
0: Responding on 45, 81, 85, 85, 85, 85, 85, 85, 85, 85, 85, 85, 85, 85, 85, 85, 85, 85, 85, 85, 85, 85, 85, 85, 85, 85, 85, 85, 85, 85, 85, 85, 85, 85, 85, 85, 85, 85, 85, 85, 85, 85, 85, 85, 85, 85, 85, 85, 85, 85, 85, 85, 85, 85, 85, 85, 85, 85, 85, 85, 85, 85, 85, 85, 85, 85, 85, 85, 85, 85, 85, 85, 85, 85, 85, 85, 85, 85, 85, 85, 85, 85, 85, 85, 85, 85, 85, 85, 85, 85, 85, 85, 85, 85, 85, 85, 85, 85, 85, 85, 85, 85, 85, 85, 85, 85, 85, 85, 85, 85, 85, 85, 85, 85, 85, 85, 85, 85, 85, 85, 85, 85, 85, 85, 85,

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0: Class 2, Holy Redeemer. Medic 47.
1: Medic 47, proceed.
0: We investigated the area. There's no 6020 cottage that jumps from 42 to 12. If you want anything further, we may confound it.

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0: 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Medic 47, I have the call taker doing address confirmation. Medic 18B, proceed.
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1: Proceed.
0: Year-old female. Injuries from all known cause, potentially auto bad. Injuries to the left side of face. Vital stable. Positive LSC, unknown beyond time. ETA, tars down. 10 minutes.
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1: 36, Rafi.
0: It is 36, we get a confirmation of the address from Sheffield.
1: Yes, 3535 Sheffield Avenue.
0: It's a 36 well location at 3535 Sheffield. Resident state did not call 911. My phone is out.
2: Question medic 16B, recall medic 16B, recall.
0: Yes, 11.
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0: 3535 Sheffield.
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2: We have rubbish for this location we can handle. 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
1: 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Attention, our cover respondent at 3117 Kensington Avenue, with the exception of engine 25, you recall. Attention, our cover responding to 3117 Kensington Avenue, with the exception of engine 25, you recall.

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1: Affirmative. Attention, Fulham 46, recall, Fulham 46, recall. Attention, engine 22 is available to respond to second in engine on box 5804. As reported, DeMora Drive, Southampton Road, reported to be a dwelling. Repeating, Fulham 46, recall, Fulham 46, recall. Engine 22 available and responding, second in engine on box 5804, fires reported, DeMora Drive, Southampton Road, for to be a dwelling, and operate on North Fire, North Pack 1, North Fire, North Pack 1.

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0: 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Responding to Mort Dumar Drive in Southampton Road, with the exception of Engine 58 to recall. And if there's not corresponding to Dumar Drive in Southampton Road, with Engine 58 to recall.
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1: How far over to Battalion 2 you recall? Property is 13, recall.
0: Right now.
1: 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You get there, recall, yes, 13.
0: The street branch, or the street, took out some wires. Yes, Eco, spot, emergency response. Trees down, we're locking the road. There's no power outage in the area.
1: No power outage?
0: What, further?

0: 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We're not busy. We were just about on location.
1: Who's on scene?
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0: 39-year-old male, car versus a tree, negative LOC, complaining of neck and shoulder pain, negative blood thinners, vitals currently stable. ETA is about 13 minutes.
1: That's affirmative. 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
0: 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On West Leon. 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
0: 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I'm gonna see how this all just leads to home.

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1: Can we proceed?
0: 4043 Bennington Street.
1: That's affirmative. It's going to be for a mental emotional. We also have police around.

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0: Southbound Delaware Expressway at Woodhaven.
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0: Ladder 31, Medic 20, responding also.
1: That's affirmative.

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1: 好的，看一下，看一下。86 female, 4, level 3 receiver, ETA is 10, we already notified.
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1: Alright, 24Z.
0: Yeah, recall the engine and ladder. This call's being handled by Bucks County. It's in Bucks County. 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

edecek. Man, we're going to be upgraded today. We're in the middle of changing out. We just started. We're going to be delayed.

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0: 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Medically 6 is operating as ALS. When the process of upgrading, will be a delayed response.
1: Affirmative. I have some of it in now.

0: Box 5011. Fire's reported 1508 West Allegheny Avenue. Reported to be an apartment. Apartment 405. Engine 50 is local. Mobile company is responding. Operate on the North Fire Bay, North Pack 1. Engine 45. Engine 55. Engine 2. Ladder 12. Ladder 18. Battalion 8. Battalion 3. Medic 51. Repeating Box 5011. Fire's reported 1508 West Allegheny Avenue. Reported to be an apartment. Apartment 405. Engine 50 is local. Mobile company is responding. Operate on the North Fire Bay, North Pack 1. Engine 45, Engine 55, Engine 2, Ladder 12, Ladder 18, Battalion 8, Battalion 3, Medic 51.
1: Hey, Jennifer.
0: Where's the mic going to?
1: Good morning, ma'am. We are the oncoming crew. We are in the process of opening the ALS for the day. If you'll give us some time to get the equipment on.
0: Okay, so you can recall.
1: Permanent, thank you, ma'am.
0: Okay. That's affirmative. Company is responding. 1508 West Allegheny Avenue. Company may proceed at reduced speed. Company is responding. 1508 West Allegheny Avenue. Company may proceed at reduced speed. Now bring North 5 in. North Tech 1. Engine 59.

0: Medic 22.
1: 22.
0: We are responding on the box. Our CAD is still currently down. We're trying to get logged in.
1: That's affirmative.

0: Medicaid.
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0: Kensington and Cambria.
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0: Battalion 8. Let's see, Battalion 8. The 50s reported had a fire at on arrival. We call the box. Chinese available.
1: Affirmative, turn to 50, can you handle alone?
0: That's affirmative, about a 12.
1: We responded to 1508 West Allegheny Avenue with the exception of Engine 15 and Ladder 12. Recall. Companies responding to 1508 West Allegheny Avenue with the exception of Engine 15 and Ladder 12. Recall.

0: 59.
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0: I confirm it.

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British speed 4864 female, I can't walk.

0: 28.
1: Yeah, I'm not. 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
1: Yeah, it's 28.
0: Am I facing Leah Brothers? Should we get
1: that's affirmative.

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0: Surrounding 735, Barry.
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Okay, hold on, I'm just

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1: 94B, proceed.
0: Yeah, the trauma transport to jungle when you're ready.
1: Proceed.
0: 68 male, injuries from the MVC, positive loss, positive minutes, vitals are stable, ETA, 2 minutes.
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0: Yes, may be advised, we're a B squad today.
1: Okay, sir.

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1: 2817 North
0: Franklin. 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It's going to be a 24 female injury from an assault. Top of the gen route. 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

0: 928.
1: 928, proceed.
0: And we're going to need a ladder. We're going to be ahead a little extent. We got extremely heavy hoarding conditions. We can barely reach the basin on the first floor.
1: Okay, that's a problem.

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1: Thirty-four and 32 Tampa.
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0: Headache 5, proceed.
1: 470 cramp.
0: 71 male, positive strip.
2: Hey guys, we got upgraded to ALS for the day.
0: That's a problem. So I'm going to be 61 female fall.
2: Time to respond.
3: Battery.
0: Battery, proceed.
3: Battery, we're fine at 5613, boy.
0: All right, I'm going to, sir.

0: heading 45. Medic 45, proceed.
1: This is 18, Burnout Street. We're in the process of dealing with
0: you. Experiments in male having a seizure. Medic 22.
2: You can make some available, man. This is going to be a police matter. Complaint only wanted to speak with police. The doer is, in fact, not on location. And, again, you can make some available.
0: Okay, sir.

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2: Morning, 1-15-08, Westbound Levine.
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0: 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Six and seven. We need a first responder on this. Primal.
1: Correct 45B, 3824 Powder Street, reduced speed. Correct 45B, 3824 Powder Street, reduced speed response, operating on the south side of that.
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1: Hey, sir.
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1: Approximately 60-year-old male, stroke alert, found down, unknown downtown, unknown centers, as far as the state with this time, left side deficit, ETA to Einstein, 4 minutes.
0: That's affirmative. All companies stand by, all committees stand by for hospital release.

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Welcome, please, on the left side of the engine with the normal transmission. Hospital is complete. Engine 55. Engine 55. Engine 55. That's affirmative. 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
2: 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It's in the office.

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1: Go to the time, Tuesday.
0: Occupants have been released. 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Engine 37, ladder 21 are taking up to make yourselves available.
1: That's affirmative.
0: That's affirmative for a female, though.

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1: All right, there's going to be four female injuries from a fall. I'll put your route switch over to North Medic.

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0: 71. We're on location Longshore and the Boulevard. 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
1: That's affirmative. Medic 18, Dave.
0: 18, Dave, now then.
1: That's affirmative.
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1: Medic 47.
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0: 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Responding, second in Allegheny.
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1: This is available. This person just in his car that hurts. Waiting for somebody from helping because his car has been moved.
0: That's perfect.

Yeah, 54 bit. 3609 wrong. That's affirmative for a false endeavor.

0: 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Yes, ma'am, with entry date.
1: That's affirmative. We're in the TNA. We'll be transporting shortly.

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We're having issues. That's a permanent.

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1: Not initially, I'll retry.
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0: 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Medic 13B.
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0: Yes, sir. You can recall from the assignment. Caller saying they left POV.
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0: Rear. 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
1: 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You're in row.
0: Yeah, I'll have to take a look at this cab when we get there.
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0: 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Yes, 13.
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0: That's affirmative. Engine 19 on scene.

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1: Medic 32.
0: Medic 32, proceed.
1: Jesus, I need that simple. Incredible.
0: Okay, that's for me, man. Thank you.
2: Another choice, man.
0: Medic 22, proceed.
2: Unemployed.
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0: Engine 55, proceed.
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0: Attention Medic 24B, 2900 North 17th Street. Reduced speed response. Medic 24B, 2900 North 17th Street at reduced speed operating North Medicine.
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0: 20-year-old female, 7 weeks pregnant, fall down the steps.

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That's permanent.

0: Yes, then. Yes, Shane. Just checking to see if you're responding. Responding to what? I'm out of service at the shop. I didn't go available yet.
1: That's affirmative.

0: Yes, sir. Yes, sir. Yeah, you have me out of service now, right?
1: That's affirmative.
0: Alright, yeah, I've been out of service since 7:30. I'm not available.

0: 58. Medic 58. Thomas Ramport, Perrine Sand, please.
1: Proceed.
0: 20-200 female, followed on approximately 6 steps. No loss, no thin airs. 7 weeks pregnant, complaining of abdominal pain after the fall. Vitals stable, EPA 5-10.
1: That's affirmative. All committee standby. All committee standby for hospital. He's ISS.
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4: Alright, I'm very interested. I'm responding now.
1: Medic 32. Yes, ma'am, vitals. ETA.
4: Okay, very interesting,
1: I'm responsive. I'm unstable, yes, Affirmative, all committee standby for hospital to Frankfurt.

0: at our 50.
1: Flight Center was in normal transmission. Hospitalization complete. Ladder 15.
0: Ladder 15 is going to be en route to Frankfurt to assist Medic 32.
1: Affirmative. 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

0: Central Water Tower, 38, Medic 42B, 5702 Tulip Street, Water Tower 38, Medic 42B, 5702 Tulip Street, operating North Medic Map.
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0: That's affirmative. It's a refusal. We'll use the I-5.
1: 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Stand by. We're receiving a one.
0: That is.
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0: 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Under 42B.
1: 3526 North Marvine. Be advised we're responding from Castor and Harrison.
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2: We're just pulling out a template. 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

0: 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Have a stroke of it, I'm finally ready. What's the name? 50 male, 50 male. Right side deficit on set 45 minutes ago, last known well, 7 a.m. Vitals are stable, ETA to unsigned, 2 minutes.
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1: 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Recall from the assignment.
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0: 现在声音。听不见，下次没听见，你说。
1: 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Stand by, let me check what's the call to. School 70.
0: What is that? How does that go?
1: 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Respiratory distress.

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0: 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Shortness of breath. Was involved in auto pay last night.

0: 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Air 2A. Recall American 10 letters, sir. We picked that thing from Allegheny.
1: 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Mel passed out. 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
0: Yes, sir. 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
0: Medic 12.
2: 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Can I please have police cross traffic, please?
0: DRU 2. DRU 2.
3: Truck to the set. Coming to the set. Pull man down. No medic unit at this time.
0: Problem.
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1: 24B.
0: Yeah, he's fine, fine.
1: Yeah.
0: 93-year-old female, actively seizing. Vitals are stable. We are approximately 2 minutes out of it. See ya.
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1: Alright, 3-4. That is 39.
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1: Alright, 3-4. 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
0: Alright, 39. 39 people,

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0: Yeah,
1: from Ronnie BC.

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1: Before we're unpleasant. 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
1: I'll do out of 21.
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0: 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Medic 53B, are you available?
1: We are available. We still need our CAS to be reset. It's not letting us sign in. What's that at?
0: That's affirmative. Across the street, 151 West Luzerne Street on the first floor. 14 male assaulted. School police are up.
1: 151 West Luzerne.
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0: Sir, we're on the boulevard heading south, getting ready to get off on the Fox Street. I don't understand why you took those units off, but we're responding to Red Line.
1: Affirmative, we need an NALS to respond. Please call into the FCC, sir.
0: Yeah, you got it.

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0: 53B, can you please sign us out of the CAT so we can sign in?
1: Medic 16. 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
2: That's affirmative. Two companies responding, 6101 North Front Street with the exception of 61 recall. Companies responding, 6101 North Front Street with the exception of 61 recall.

There is a you put me at Clearfield and Kevinson for a 3 hour, just know that you might have heard that.

0: Medicaid. Respond on 151 West Luzerne.
1: You don't know, felt it. AR3A. AR3F.
0: Sir, we can head over to 151 West Luzerne and you can recall Medicaid.
1: That's from Bearsville.
2: Mary 47.
1: Hey, you're to us. Medic 47.
0: Here are you, sir.
1: Medic 47.
2: 47 was found in the 36th passageway at Mile.
1: Oh, confirming.
2: Do we have an engine on the pickup from 33 station?
1: I can put one on now, man.
2: That's perfect, thank you.
3: Yeah, too late. Be advised, we still have time for waiting on the bed.
1: Affirmative.
0: Here are you, sir.
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1: So 49. Medic 49, stand by, sir.

0: refusal released at my times. Mm-hmm. You know, 600 red line. It's 435.
1: Well,
0: affirmative. Medic 49. Department 10D. Please call the FCC. Medic 47. Medic 47.
2: Hello,
0: Carl. Herman.

0: Medic 25, please.
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0: 25, 166, that's affirmative. Medic 47, just saying if you copy through recall, man.
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1: Yes, sir, we're going to delay that. 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
0: What's from?
2: 4 Bay, 2526 North 9th Street, reduce speed. 94 Bay, 2526 North 9th Street, 105, reduce speed, operating south, medic.

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0: A ver si está. Okay,
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0: 2A. Yeah, 2A.
1: Sir, still waiting on a bed?
0: Negative, sir. We just dropped him off into the bed with documents.
1: Okay, that's fine.
0: Hey, R3A.
1: Hey, R3A, proceed.
0: Sir, you can make this available. Family took a mail to the hospital. You can recall the PR unit.
1: Turn up PRU 3. Recall?
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1: So, put us on the scene, that you're sending an allegation for a man in a wheelchair.
0: Certainly.

0: 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Ladder 31, respond with SMB 3386 Liverpool Road, off first floor, off 39 Lakeland.
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0: 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We're not in danger.
1: 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Engine 59, 1312 West Lake Coleman Street to assist AR3A, operating as Lake Coleman.

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0: back to that. Medic 58, that's affirmative. Police are on Rocco Fiscal. Parents with.
1: Medic 58, affirmative. Police are on Rocco.
2: AR2A, this is a person at C Street, Ron. You can call Medic 29.
0: That's affirmative.

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1: might be it. That's a fair assumption.

0: 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Medic 61B.
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That's affirmative for vomiting.

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1: 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They have a non-compliant patient, also assaulted a member. Police are normal.

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0: 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This was the address that was given.
1: Thank you.
0: Next, how are you responding to South 6th Street?
1: Hey, we're still searching over.
0: Okay, man. For difficulty breathing. South Medical is just checking.

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1: Yes, sir. We're getting a new call, Broad Street, 65th Avenue, for NBC. Could you respond?
0: Trying to find down Broad Street and 65th.
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0: 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Not messaging.
1: Medic 13B, you're saying nothing out there, also?
0: Yeah, I don't have an accident. I'm not here with the wet chasers, so I'm here for the work.
1: Affirmative. 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
2: 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We're going to make this up down, there's nothing out here.
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0: Yes, Mary. We're heading over to 24th District to make a signal if you should practice.
1: That's a friendly, you can recall, sir.

0: Engine 63. We're having trouble locating 1250 Oak. Can you have the caller meet us outside?
1: Stand by, let's check with the caller. 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She said it was the apartment building next to the child care center. She ain't know the name of it on the same side of the street. Let's stand by.

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0: 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Mike 39.
1: Yes, ma'am. What is this position of Tioga Street?
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1: Yes, number 49. 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
0: On our way up 95 from the ME's office, we need to go to the 8th District, drop off paperwork.
1: Awesome. I will be 5-3-6 on the red line rules.
0: Yeah.
1: What was the disposition for that?
0: We're still completing it. It's still 5-2-9, so

0: Yes, sir. The tallest stand is on the corner of 13th and Oak Lane.
1: We gain entry.
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0: No, that's negative.
1: Okay.

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0: 45
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0: 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Did Indiana fall nailed down?
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1: Yes, ma'am. 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

0: the Fitch Way, 57B, 3105 Kennington Avenue, Medic 57B, 3105 Kennington Avenue, operating North Medic. Female down the highway wearing black.
1: We're on by like St. Chris. We can go home. Haven't been out.
0: That's affirmative. Medic 57B.
2: 57B, affirmative on the recall. Thanks, Medic 8.
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1: Three.
0: Yes, there's no further information or answer on the patient's call back.
1: Alright, thank you.
0: You're welcome. Okay, 24B, 7027, Erdrich Street, reduce 85, 5, 8, 9, 9, 9, 9, 9, 9, 9, 9, 9, 9, 9, 9, 9, 9, 9, 9, 9, 9, 9, 9, 9, 9, 9, 9, 9, 9, 9, 9, 9, 9, 9, 9, 9, 9, 9, 9, 9, 9, 9, 9, 9, 9, 9, 9, 9, 9, 9, 9, 9, 9, 9, 9, 9, 9, 9, 9, 9, 9, 9, 9, 9, 9, 9, 9, 9, 9, 9, 9, 9, 9, 9, 9, 9, 9, 9, 9, 9, 9, 9, 9, 9, 9, 9, 9, 9, 9, 9, 9, 9, 9, 9, 9, 9, 9, 9, 9, 9, 9, 9, 9, 9, 9, 9, 9, 9, 9, 9, 9, 9, 9, 9, 9, 9, 9, 9, 9, 9,

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1: For protocol, you have to have haze.
0: That's affirmative. 27-year-old female, dislocation to the left shoulder approximately 15 minutes ago. All signs are stable, no loss, ETA 5 minutes.
2: ET31, affirmative. Status quo, proceed.
3: 1831 West Allegheny for the elevator.
2: It's 50. Sir, I'll take it just about the elevator release and the first was able to remove themselves. You can recall. Battalion 8.
3: Day.
2: Sir, you can recall, sir. Person was able to get out of the elevator. Ladder 12 recall.
3: Ladder 12 is available.
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1: Recall 98.
0: Thank you, recall. You want your old female? That 8 recall.
2: 9-61. Yes, Sheriff Hotel.
0: Yes, sir, don't skip protocol. You need to let us know 15 minutes before your 30 minutes is up per protocol.
3: Harrison has his residence, what you call it, because they don't have a medical alarm. Put us on the Boulevard and Harvison for an NBC.
0: Harrison.
3: I appreciate you.

0: Hey Tyson, can you send us a safety company? Because this is the middle of the boulevard.
1: Just saying, I have to make sure I'm sitting at the right location here. Roosevelt and Tyson, and is this northbound or southbound?
0: Affirmative, north.
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0: Where's the Wawa?
1: Respond northbound inner lane for the Boulevard Tyson Avenue to assist Medic 20 with a medical assignment. And then 71 Tower Letter Speed. Northbound inner lane for the Boulevard Tyson Avenue to assist Medic 20 with a medical assignment operating on North Medic Green. Is there 54?
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1: Y-72,
0: proceed. Y-72, proceed. Y-72, proceed. Y-72, proceed. Y-72, proceed.

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1: Affirmative.
2: 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Response 7600 Stanton Avenue, perfumes. Just 73, ladder 21, battalion 2, medic 2. 7600 Stanton Avenue, perfumes. 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

Medic 28, 49, 19, Kaiser Street, operating on North Medic Man.

0: recall. There are two recall. Primary 10, Washington Avenue, 92. Fumes, Primary 10, Washington Avenue. This is tied to a fumes operating on 5.
1: Walnut and Green Apple.
2: Green Apple,

0: Diabetic issues, blurry vision, and weakness. Medic 12.
1: Still on location. We'll be transporting shortly.
0: Yes. Medic 2, proceed.
2: She responding 1000 West Luzerne.
0: Police car 25 feet tangle 8 on scene with a female down there in the rear of Little Flower.
2: Should we copy rear of Little Flower?

0: morning, Ma. Yeah, I'm all right here, next to the boulevard. You got a call over there, you want to go?
1: You're too full of that, right, too? Dude, we just pulled on sync. Confirm. And it's 29. This is good.
0: I'll copy. Minute 51B. Maybe you can make this available to the person when I got the ambulance.
1: Affirmative, sir.
0: Can you start into
2: 3248 Frankfurt, 3248 Frankfurt Avenue? Send it in opening. Thank you.
0: Affirmative,
2: we're
0: en route.
2: Proceed. Do you have a Verizon response for people wired down? We're going full of holes.
1: I said tonight 51B is refining 3248 Frankfurt Avenue. Medic 51B is refining 3248 Frankfurt Avenue and operating on North Medic Band. Listen engine 28 Medic 15 recall, engine 28 Medic 15 recall.

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0: Okay, that's affirmative.

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1: Tuesday, proceed.
0: 73, continue the investigation. 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I want to make yourselves available. Advise medic to the patient in the lobby. I'm not sure whether it's related to the hymns call. At the time, you were available.
1: Okay, that's appropriate. Medic 10.
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0: 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Still alive.
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0: 34, Battalion 5, Medic 38, ES-11, Squad 72, respond red line of Marie Rose for an accident. 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
1: Medic 6 will be... Man, recall 38 will take our accident. 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

0: This is 25.
1: And 25, Pussy. In York Street, half right now, my game. Repeat the message, 25.
0: 45 eastbound area.
1: I'm sorry, looks like we're going off the whole time today.
2: Okay, that's affirmative. Italian 5, recall.
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1: Oh. Sorry, we're going to be finding the red building, metal assaulted. You can switch to operate on the south medic van.

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1: Okay, man, 25B.
0: Trauma transport to Einstein, right. Female, injuries false call, negative LOC, negative standards, viral fatal, ETA 10 minutes.
1: And what are you heading for?
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0: Hey, so see, no, I'm calling this camera, see, with normal transmission. 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We'll see.
1: Sorry, man. No service needed at this location. First, I got to walk away. Boy, I got to shop and get fuel quickly, you know.
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0: 5423 Sylvester Street. My name's 38-5423 Sylvester Street. I'll bring up right.
1: Guy Ritter. 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
2: minutes. 45
1: minutes. 45 minutes. 45 minutes. 45 minutes. 45 minutes. 45 minutes. 45 minutes. 45 minutes. 45 minutes. 45 minutes. 45 minutes. 45 minutes. 45 minutes. 45 minutes. 45 minutes. 45 minutes. 45 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45 minutes. 45 minutes. 45 minutes. 45 minutes. 45 minutes. 45 minutes. 45 minutes. 45 minutes. 45 minutes. 45 minutes. 45 minutes. 45 minutes. 45 minutes. 45 minutes. 45 minutes. 45 minutes.

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0: You want me to do president?
1: Yeah, man, you're on top of the air for myself.

Thanks, Robbie. We're at Class, change our house. We're running Class 3 Jeans.

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0: 47. Fifty-eight-year-old female vomiting blood. Ready for you, Apple
1: Street? Call 62, we can handle it.
0: Confirm, you've been
1: 862?
0: Yeah. Could you recall?
2: I'm not
0: going to

I'm taking my 50 recall, my 50 recall, my 16, Roman Response, was 35-3200 Henry Avenue. My 16, Roman Response, was 435-3200 Henry Avenue, operate on the North 95.

0: for Passion to Sell. And 71 is responding to McGee, Everett Avenues. For medical assignment, 71 is responding to McGee, Everett Avenues. For medical assignment, operate on the North Medicaid. Hey, Paul. Hey, Paul, please.
1: Lena Einstein, you wanted to take care of our agent?
0: That's a friendly man, thank you. For me, for FEMA, Passion to Sell on the Route 26.

Yeah, we're available 327-21 is going to hit for 3-3. False affirmative.

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1: Okay, that was 62B, thank you, sir. Okay, 62B.
0: And initially switched it off to 71's local.
1: That's a phone, sir.
2: Medicaid.
1: There you go.
2: Available. So we're at 28.
1: Close to you, tell me 28.
2: 2308 Fox.
1: That's affirmative. It's going to be an 86 female on cold and passed on in the bathroom.

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2: That's how it is. 20 B, 40 B, 60 B, 40 B, 60 B, 40 B, 60 B, 40 B, 60 B, 40 B, 60 B, 40 B, 60 B, 40 B, 60 B, 40 B, 60 B, 40 B, 60 B, 40 B, 60 B, 40 B, 60 B, 40 B, 60 B, 40 B, 60 B, 40 B, 60 B, 40 B, 60 B, 40 B, 60 B, 40 B, 60 B, 40 B, 60 B, 40 B, 60 B, 40 B, 60 B, 40 B, 60 B, 40 B, 60 B, 40 B, 60 B, 40 B, 60 B, 40 B, 60 B, 40 B, 60 B, 40 B, 60 B, 40 B, 60 B, 40 B, 60 B, 40 B, 60 B, 40 B, 60 B, 40 B, 60 B, 40 B, 60 B, 40 B, 60 B, 40 B, 60 B, 40 B, 60 B, 40 B, 60

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It's 7-5 Cougar. 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
1: 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Can you put me back out of service back to the room again, please?
0: I promise.

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0: Yes, ma'am. We don't have a correct callback number for this patient, and it was it came from police with a caller on the line, so we don't have any more information.
1: We're in some traffic trying to get in, please.
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1: I'll see you then, a 20.
0: I'm 35.2 Shawmar.
1: No problem. We're 7-year-old male with low O2 levels.
0: Alright, okay. 24
1: vehicle, please.
0: I'm responding pretty fast, major,
1: so that's affirmative. It's gonna be a 7-year-old now with low O2.
2: So the first time is 15:45.

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1: Home 46.
0: Sir, one call from a passerby, nothing further.
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1: Awesome.

0: and the T Gall Street, Allegheny Avenue. Under the night, Marine Corps 151B, 3 Fallen, T Gall Street, Allegheny Avenue, out of the North Medic Bay. And the 54B. And the 54B, what's the disposition off of Powellthorpe Street?
1: No services needed.
0: Okay, and will you come in for anything else, or will you respond to my radio call?
1: I was just responding to the radio call.
0: Okay, thank you.
1: Bye.
0: Hey, that's the way, Pussy?
1: Hey, Pussy's flying on location at G and Allegheny for meltdown.
0: That's affirmative.
2: 33.
0: 350, Wendy. Three,
2: we know that VHS is not here.
0: Affirmative.
2: No, it's 51 Bay.
0: And so you can recall, there are 2A's on location there.
1: Trevor.

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1: Are you recalling from G Street, Allegheny?
0: That's affirmative.

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1: Okay, yes, AR2A is on the CN Allegheny, but thank you. Stand by.

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1: April C. That's right, we've been flagged down at Allegheny Empire for a man down.
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0: Prime attention, coast responding, 2029 West Serrano Street, proceeding at reduced speed. Coast responding, 2029 West Serrano Street, proceeding at reduced speed, 5 right channel, North Tack 1.

0: Detention comes by 2214 West Hunting Park. Recall comes by 2214 West Hunting Park. Battalion 9, Battalion 8.
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1: Further, sir, the last time you assigned it is 5 minutes.
0: 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Because this is the first engine ladder, how about the company has room emergency?
1: 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Attention companies responding to 2029 West Sarama Street. 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Companies responding to 2029 West Sarama Street. 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Squad
2: 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Medic
3: 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Squad 72 responding on location 2214 West Autumn Park. 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
1: 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Attention companies responding to 2214 West Hunting Park Avenue. With the exception of Squad 72 and Ladder 14, companies proceeding to standby. Companies responding to 2214 West Hunting Park Avenue. With the exception of Squad 72 and Ladder 14, companies proceeding to standby. 5 Ground Channel, North Tac 2. Medic 44.
2: Yeah, I know you're kind of busy. Just trying to get through to let you know we're responding to 2029 West Toronto Street.
1: Okay, that's affirmative, ma'am.

0: Attorney C.
1: Attorney C, proceed.
0: Officers of the fire have been stated. Coming to the wall with the check for extension. Civil service for attention to let all occupants on the criminal court this time.
1: Okay, that's the first thing. Last time is 7 minutes.
2: Either 25.
0: Yes, first person.

0: 9:49
1: Applesea. 9:49 Applesea, we've been notified that there's going to be a further delay getting about. We'll check in 15 minutes.
0: Affirmative.

0: 949
1: Nancy, do you have us? We've been notified that there's going to be a bit of a delay getting a bed. We'll check in 15 minutes.
0: Affirmative. Medicaid 18B?
2: 18B.
0: That's Medicaid 18B. You can recall. We had it.
2: Alright.

0: Battalion 2.
1: Battalion 2, proceed.
0: 472 reports they can handle the assignment with the first in ladder. Replace fire and control. Make us fail.
1: It's a promise, sir. Attention companies respond in 2214 West Honey Park. The exception of Squad 72 and Ladder 25 recall. Companies responded to 2214 West Honey Park Avenue with the exception of Squad 72 and Ladder 25 recall. Engine 7, proceed.
2: 2001, over.
1: Affirmative, Candy's Kids Learning Academy. 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

Okay, that's affirmative. Flight control on box 5953. 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

0: 7262.
1: Can you 62 Puffy?
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1: 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Affirmative. Want to get rid of Klein Life or be a female? Can you phone a call?

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0: Responding 2201 Tremont Street. Can you inform Lab 34 that we're 33 minutes away?
1: No problem, is that a 34? It's 4B. You should know that they are 34 minutes away.
2: No problem.

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1: Everybody says fluffy?
0: Not a code.
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0: NDT just came back up with his going to 23rd here in Toronto again. Is that accurate?
1: Negative, sir. 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
1: Affirmative. 28th Avenue East Orleans, for unconscious male on the highway, please should be on location. Recall Medic 46, about when we respond to 1800 East Orleans Street. And just 627 recall, Medic 46, about when we respond to 1800 East Orleans Street, operate on the north Medic.
0: Me too.
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2: 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High life, 450 Ophila, Paul.
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0: 62B, ma'am. Spawning 21 West Lehigh. I'm just advising we're stuck in gridlock traffic on Route 1.
1: That's affirmative. I'll give you a first responder. It's four values. I'm responsive. Pitch engine 45, respond on 62B, 2101 West Lehigh Avenue. Engine 45, respond on 62B, 2101 West Lehigh Avenue. Operating North Metro.
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3: Fox 5526, fire supported, 613 Rising Sun Avenue, reported to be a dwelling. The following companies respond and operate on the north fire band, north tack 1. 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

0: Did you see the pink?
1: Let me tell you this. Do you can recall from your last one?
0: You can show us available.
1: Oh. Hey, can Betty Temple, please. And do you want to finish this one? We can do a business. Yes. Well, we want, yeah, I'll take your first response. And if anything, I went on the box. Stand by.

0: Ja, cool.
1: Yeah, 2 a.m. coffee.
0: Yeah, well, I'm good. Temple, where you gonna be?
1: How far is it?
2: Engine 59, proceed.
0: Available.
2: Okay, that's affirmative. The time they say proceed.
0: I was a baby, first engine light out, so I can do that.
2: Okay, Avenue, with exception engine 55, parallel 22, Battalion 8. Medic 7 recall. First responding to 613 Vital Center with detection of engine 57 letter 22 Battalion 8 and Medic 7 recall.
0: 93.
2: Say proceed.
0: Battalion 8 available. We'll just attack him.
2: Okay, affirmative.
1: Location contact made. Hey, 3 a.m.
0: Man, you can make us available. This was an accidental activation. Six, eight, West Shelton Ave.
2: Okay.

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1: Mike 38, full speed.
0: Yeah, we're out range of the B unit downgrading. B38B, can you sign us off?
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0: 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Medic 29, proceed.
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1: 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Medic 10. 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
1: Medicaid 3.
2: Yes, ma'am. I was going to see if you had a room number.
1: We have 400.

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1: It is the copy.
0: 614, Microsoft.
1: 614,

0: 924,
1: please. Yeah, 924 is a B unit. We got signed off. So we signed back here as a B unit for 2 more hours.
0: That's affirmative.
2: Five ten.
0: That is 10 feet.
2: Well, on location, it can't be put in Tioga.
0: No problem.
3: Ascension Medic 12B, 2331 North 58th Street. Apartment B Bravo, reduced speed response. Medic 12B, 2331 North 58th Street. Apartment B Bravo at reduced speed, operate South Medicine.
0: 24B, for recall, 24B, for recall. Ascension Medic 31 respond. Second attempt. Avenue on Tioga Street, Sister 10, Medic 31 respond. Second Avenue, Tioga Street, Sister 10, operate on the North Medic Band.
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0: 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Female is pregnant. No, she's not dead.
1: Slow down.
0: This is 25 East Allegheny Avenue. This is 25 East Allegheny Avenue, South Greenville,

0: Manifesting in
1: cold feet. Oh, we're bad. 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
0: Manifesting 39.

Attention, engine 45 and medical 39. Recall, 50B, you're on wing 5, extend to the Allegheny Avenue. Engine 45, medical 39, recall, 50B, it's responding to the Allegheny Avenue, South 31 and North Medicine.

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0: Man, we're flagged down right here on Lehigh and 6.
1: Oh, affirmative. 95, standby. Go down, proceed.
0: Can you please respond for the report?
1: Affirmative.
3: Yes, ma'am. We're to be operating at 47B tonight.
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2: Okay, that's affirmative, sir.
0: That's the end of 12-41 Umbria and 3 Paoli Avenue. End of 12-41 Umbria, 3 Paoli Avenue, Umbria, North Carolina.
3: You can recall the medic unit. 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So that police is bound for a report. I get the call.
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4: There you go.
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0: No, sir, you recall. 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
1: 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Female, possible. Yeah.

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0: Good evening to you, man. 6702 Rising Sun. 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

0: 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Can you raise the warning for the approximately 42 years old, overall looks to be about 8 months. We'll be there in like 10 minutes.
1: That's affirmative.

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Affirmative. Assistant Council responding 7110 Oxford Avenue, proceeding at reduced speed. Company's responding 7110 Oxford Avenue, proceeding at reduced speed. Company's operating on North Friday, North Second.

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0: 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Yes, ma'am. 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
1: Okay.
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0: 58B. Yes, ma'am. The women's insane. You're going to have to direct to another hospital, and I would just take an overdose patient.
1: What location is investigating?
0: Affirmative. Nope. I wish you could there, ma'am. You don't have to take some. Just one class first. 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
1: That's affirmative, sir. Thank you.

0: Hey, that's who?
1: Okay.
0: Yes, ma'am. I'm trying to get your status. I'm supposed to be at 89 East Orleans.
1: For example.
0: Oh, affirmative.

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1: Engine 14, proceed.
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1: Affirmative.
0: 9-12-8.
1: 9-12-8, proceed.
0: 64 is going to handle this assignment. We call it tactical, but 9-12 is available.
1: Affirmative. Could the company be fined at 7110 Ackford Avenue with the exception of engine 64 recall? Company be fined at 7110 Ackford Avenue with the exception of engine 64 recall.
2: Square 9.
1: Square 9, proceed.
2: 1136 East Water, not the Shaw.
1: Affirmative.

0: 哎，欢迎鸿飞。
1: 是各位，请唱一下。
0: 破题。
1: Let's have facial droop, headache, weakness, trouble swallowing. Negative blood thinners, ETA approximately 15. Levels are stable.
0: Stand by, is that Hayes Torres Alpha Medic 20, Norfolk County, stand by, is that Hayes Torres Alpha Medic 20.

0: Air two. Air two.
1: Normal transmission. Company coming in.

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1: What's the station there for us to do this?
0: What's the station for what, sir?
1: Second release.
0: Oh, affirmative. Hey, that's who, Coffee?
2: In location F and Kensington for two.
0: Affirmative. So I'll just check with the call taker. I believe it's no further information. Stand by. Okay, from police for no caller.
3: I'm also responsible for malicious and threat fire. No suspects, no witnesses.
0: Central 45B, Kensington Avenue, Missouri Street, 45B, Kensington Avenue, Missouri Street, operating North Money Bank.
2: Yeah, 2-8
0: Avenue.
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0: 2A?
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0: is available.
2: Can you hold him? We're trying to ask Aaron.
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1: We had reading on a meter, on a field meter of 140 parts per million. We've evacuated the residents, opened up the windows and the doors, and has since gone down. Have PGW respond.
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0: 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Attention, Money 22B, 3932, North 8th Street, Apartment 2, reduced need response, Money 22B, 3932, North 8th Street, Apartment 2, reduced need response, Alpine North, Money 29. Attention, Money 51, 32, 31, North 2nd Street, Apartment 3, 14, Ready 51, 3231 North 2nd Street, Apartment 314, Operate North 95.
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1: Responding with, what is that, sir?
0: Affirmative, it's going to be the Duke building. Second floor, room 522 for a seizure, 29 mil. Medic 51, proceed.
1: 56, good.
2: Good morning, you should be responding. Can you send the run over again?
0: Affirmative, it's going to be at Carrot Towers, on apartment 314, 72 female, 02 issue. Medic 56, B, proceed. First floor, auto pad on the corner. AR2A, proceed.
1: AR2A, yes, ma'am. Somebody got a part of medic unit requesting us. This was a male down at in the Somerset, because he actually put us on service over here.
0: Okay, you want to put you on scene in service at Kenneth in the Somerset?
1: Somebody come up to the truck and the service male down.
0: Okay, so you're still going with AR2. You just want to put the job in for Kenneth in the Somerset. That's what you're telling me?
1: No, we're on scene in service now. We can't respond with AR2 anymore. We for that different job at Kenneth in the Somerset.
0: Okay, sir. AR2.
2: Okay, I need another mic here.
0: Okay, stand by.

0: 2046. We're down over here to a BMS unit tonight. You still want to take this home, AR2?
1: Affirmative. AR2? Okay. Ma'am, you only need one medic, correct?
2: I have two patients.
1: How does that be, ma'am? Do you need two medics or one?
2: You can give me one medic unit if they're going to take two male patients together. It's not critical. Let me tell.
1: Affirmative.
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2: 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She does have a mask to the back. Vitals currently stable. We do have drugs on board. ECA to Lincoln Hall, I'd say about 10 to 15.
1: I'll have to wait for me to get out of my room.

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0: Sir, all CO readings went down to zero. We were just informed by a contractor that he had a generator up close to the garage that was causing the CO buildup in the house. We can recall PGW, make 73 available.
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0: The case is not showing the high service status. Can you tell us what high service is open around us?
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2: Our location, but we don't see anyone out here flagging us down. Do you have any more information?
1: Stand by.
0: 45B.
1: Hey, 45B.
0: Our location, I don't see nobody flagging us down. You got any further information?
1: Stand by.

0: Yes,
1: hey, Arthur.
0: Both of my patients are in medic units at this time.
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1: 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Did you have dispatch at 3100 F Street with police on scene for a meltdown? 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
1: Yes, ma'am. 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I don't believe 6061 East Western exists. 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
0: Stand by.

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1: I'm fine with this.

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1: Actually, my decision to be, you're going to be going to Tabor, and Tabor Road, Alney Avenue, to assist my 29 Tabor and Alney.
0: This way.
1: Yes, 1148.
0: Why are you going to do this?
1: Oh, probably for the cool blue.

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1: 29, full seat. Man, you just special, they let you serve
0: ELS. That's affirmative. Ready, 62B?
2: 62B, y'all.
0: Oh, affirmative. Medi 62B, recall. 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
1: That is 16, Pussy?
0: 4641 East Roosevelt.
1: For visit. Be advised that it's going to actually be Tabor and Alameda Avenue to assist Monday 29, Tabor and Alameda Avenue to assist Monday 29.
0: Copy, Tabor and Alameda.
1: Trying to.
0: Disregard.

0: Gateway. 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
1: It's still ALS, you don't switch over until 7th, 8th. 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

0: 是说的。
1: Yes, I'm busy.
0: 是喜欢所有人的为什么呀？你让他。
1: Is this a confirmed code?
2: If you can recall, yes, 11, we can hear the witness of the Medicare.
1: Yes, 11, you can recall?
0: Yes, no problem. Thank you.
1: Affirmative.
0: 528.
3: 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It got wood holding the front up. This is dangerous. They're going to have to come out.
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1: 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Battalion 8 recall. Battalion 2 is available responding. 1304 Shelton Avenue for a fumes response, offering our fireman. 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
1: Is an 88-year-old female has head injury after a fall. Central Tower at 22. Medic 51, Medic 22B, 256 West Roosevelt Boulevard, apartment number 1. Medic 22B, Medic 51, 256 West Roosevelt Boulevard, apartment number 1, code blue, operator 1, the North Medic Band.

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1: That's a 19.
0: We're unable to reset this alarm. Available.
1: Central Tower Letter 22 recall. Tower Letter 22 recall. Engine 55 is in over responding with Medic 22 being Medic 51, code blue. Engine 55 is in over responding with Medic 22 being Medic 51, code blue. And 256 West Roosevelt Boulevard, Apartment Number 1, code blue. Operate on the North Medic. Box 4516, the fire is reported. 2421 West York Street, a dwelling. The phone company is responding and operating on the South Fire Van, South TAC 1, 10th Engine 50, Engine 59, Engine 27, Engine 34, Ladder 14, Ladder 12, Battalion 8, Battalion 3, Medic 7, and Rescue 1. Repeating box 4516, fire is reported. 2421 West York Street, a dwelling. The phone company is responding and operating on the South Fire Van, South TAC 1, Engine 50, Engine 59, Engine 27, Engine 34, Ladder 14, Ladder 12, Battalion 8, Battalion 3, Medic 7, Rescue 1. Duty. K62B, checking well-being.
0: Hi, yes, ma'am. We are transporting Shirley. There's a road blockage we had to avoid.
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1: Is this a confirmed code?
0: A confirmed code, but we have a DNR question.
1: Sir, repeat your last message.
0: It's a code, but we have a DNR present.
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1: 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Coverage responding 890 Marcellus Street with the exceptions 470, coverage of RTO recall. May 56 be proceed.
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This is 25, Medic 50, D Delta, in Willard Street. 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
1: Next, Lena.
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1: 919 Silver Street, two-story, Newark Road, occupied for over 15, about 45. Bravo, you got for some of the size of the got heavy social dishes, first and second floor, plate 2 and 2 and 3.
0: Affirmative. The same coverage is 519 West Silver Street, with the exception of 159 and 45 for the machine going to service. Some of the signs for 919 West Silver Street, with the exception of engine 59 and engine 45 from the receiving going service, halfway on the north side of the NF Tech 1.

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1: 那就封印。
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1: That's affirmative. 616.
0: Responding as a rabbit. Can you pretend it's a cat?
1: Okay.
0: Crazy. Body of the red.
1: Yeah.
2: Comes that water on the fire. Making good progress. Same thing.
1: Affirmative.
2: Primary research is a progress.
0: Yeah.
1: That's affirmative. Your left palm is 7 minutes.
2: Cat one
1: proceed.
2: 919 West Oak.
1: Affirmative.
0: 10.
1: Yes, 10 proceed.
0: Spawning on a box.
1: Affirmative.

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1: It just says ladder 16, 10 to the IAP.
0: That's affirmative.
2: Just 11.

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3: 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Letter 15 proceeding.
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1: 32?
0: Available refusal, will be by Einstein.
1: Hey, 57B.
2: Wait, none of that at first, though.
1: Affirmative.
0: Yeah.
1: 57?
0: Jersey from South Beach.
1: Affirmative. Report of a female having an overdose on a highway.
0: First engine ladder and Medicare recall the remainder.
1: That's affirmative. Battalion 4, recall.
0: Full sail.
1: Quad
3: 72,
1: recall.
3: Quad 72 is available.
1: If 11, recall.
0: You're still available.
1: Okay, we're the attention companies responding to 4654 North 10th Street, present at WSP. Some response to 4654 North 10th Street, present at WSP. Vibrant channel is not fake, too.
4: Usually there will probably be 5 times in the involved police car. 25 Charlie, terminated by a temple.
1: Affirmative.

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0: We have an outlet at this location. We can handle them.
1: That's affirmative. Attention companies responding to 4654 North Penn Street with the exception of Ladder 15. Coming on a recall. Company responding to 4654 North Penn Street with the exception of Ladder 15. Coming on a recall.

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1: 36.
0: 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It's a non-functional alarm. 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
1: That's affirmative.
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